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0: Am I not wrong in saying Ballpark supported Oasis, did they?
1: You're not wrong in saying they did. They were amazing. They're a huge live band. They're based in Brisbane, but they are massive.
0: Okay, so I'm just leaving you, this is all in your pigeonhole.
1: I'm talking to Miles. I'm talking to his dad. He's back at school this week. Dad. 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So
0: not
1: trust
0: the same
1: me,
0: class.
1: On Friday, he will be in here performing that song live.
0: Okay. Okay. I'm going to.
1: Trust me. Hands off.
0: I'm not putting hands.

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1: Hi, Kerry from Bundy Windscreens. As we proudly celebrate 20 years of serving our wonderful local community, we want to say a huge thank you to all our incredible loyal customers and amazing supporters. Our dedicated team reminds you to always drive safely out on the roads, but remember, we are always right here whenever you need us for expert auto glass repairs and replacements.
2: Search Bundy Windscreens. Live and local, The Big Breakfast with Vic.